0: Wir starten gut gelaunt in die Nacht. 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
1: Me not working hard. 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Or better yet, go to Times Square, take a picture of me with a Kodak. Took my life from negative to positive, I just want y'all to know that. And tonight, let's enjoy life. Pit

But when his drinking and lusting and his hunger for power became known to more and more people, the demands to do something about the

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I've waited all this time, it's only one more.

You know they say, in every man's life, there comes a time when he gets struck by the arrow of Cupid, by the love of God, or the beauty of a woman. And sometimes this love brings thunder into your life, and it brings the storm. Sing about it.

Ladies and gentlemen, do you remember 1989? My Black Lady? Now is the time.